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So come on, hold me tight. I love you.

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I say you look so fine that I really want to make you mine. 4, 5, 6, come on and get your kicks. Now you don't

0: I just came up with this lyric idea, which is a very simple one that's used in many ways, about meeting a woman and you have a great time, but then nothing happens, and then she never speaks to you, never phones you again. So, but I had to express this in a kind of tender way as well, you know, a sort of heartfelt way. But I mean, I think it worked good to have something like that.
1: 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Es geht darum, dass man eine schöne Frau trifft, sich auch super versteht, aber am Ende entwickelt sich dann daraus gar nichts, ne? Ja, manchmal passt es halt einfach nicht. Hier sind die Rolling Stones mit Back in Your Life. 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